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Kylie took a little bit of a hiatus to get her head straight and came back like a lioness. Let me tell you, 9 CMA nominations, all kinds of great stuff for her happening right now. Here's Love and Life again.

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1: Randy Travis is getting ready to release his first album of original music in 18 years. Same Old Ways drops November 13th, featuring 12 songs pulled straight from the vault, all recorded between 1986 and 2013, before his stroke. Randy and his longtime producer remixed and remastered the tracks, and Randy made sure fans knew these are not AI-assisted vocals. This is the real, iconic Randy Travis. And the Gulf Coast Jam lineup is set for 2027, with Bailey Zimmerman, Luke Bryan, Jason Aldean, Zach Topp, plus Warren Ziders, John Party, Tucker Wetmore, Ian Munsick, Carly Pierce, and more. Organizers say it's one of their strongest lineups ever. And finally, Eric Church is heading to Australia for the first time in his career. He'll play Melbourne, Sydney, and headline CMC Rocks in Queensland next March with Parker McCollum, telling fans, come early, stay late, and let's make up for lost time. That's your Country Nights Live news update. I'm Bev Rainey.
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Thank you, as always, for hanging with us right here on Country Nights Live. 7 days a week, kicking off at 7 p.m. I'm Bev Rainey. I'll see you again tomorrow. It's Brantley Gilbert's latest. Good day.

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The number 615-737-1033. Right now, Max McNown done for on the overnight ride. They say you're

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Hope your morning is off to a fantastic start. I'm in the hot seat until 10 a.m. this morning, playing some of your favorite country songs. You don't want to touch that dial. I hope you woke up on the right side of the bed with some good vibes and a positive attitude. If you're out and about and driving around, make sure you drive safely. 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

0: Stella Leffy, Boston. You know how it's on Tuesdays, typically it's Taco Tuesday. Well, today is officially National Taco Day. So definitely take advantage of it. We did tacos on last Tuesday at the house for the Grin Boys, and of course it was great. I loved it also. So that's a good chance we're maybe doing tacos tonight as well for National Taco Day. It's also, I love this too, it's National Coaches Day. Imagine coaches in the NFL. I think I'd rather be a coach in the college league, you know, NCAA. Coaches in the NFL, boy, I bet they catch it from these guys. I think they're all that and all this, right? But anyway, if you know a coach, show them some love today and recognize sports and life coaches. Thank y'all for everything you do. And it's also National Mad Hatter Day today. Hey, guys, good morning.
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a.k.a. Tequila Cowboy Trini Friggs. Get a friend to call a friend to tell a friend to tune in. Got you covered this morning. Kane Brown, Marshmallow, they're coming up. Luke Combs on the playlist and Nate Smith. Here is Kenny Chesney and his newest song, Carry On.

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1: Every single morning, almost 3 years now, putting miles on it on my K5 Kia K5 GT line. I love it. It's that it's that nat gray with the maroonish kind of seats. Ooh, the whole sunroof top. It is fire, man. Love my Kia. That is for sure. My K5.

0: Hey guys, it's yours truly, Trini Triggs, on this National Taco Tuesday Day. Every Tuesday, of course, we all know it's when you eat tacos, right? It is National Taco Tuesday Day today. Good morning to you. Hope your morning's off to a fantastic start. If you got a birthday today on this October 6th, happy birthday to you. If you know somebody celebrating a birthday, be sure to wish them a happy birthday on their special day as well. Coming up at some point this morning, I'm going to find out what celebrities you're sharing your birthday date with. And I got those national keywords for that vacation for a family of four, Dreams Resort Spas. Yeah, you don't want to miss out on those national keywords for your chance to win right here on All American Country.
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0: I'm NBC6 meteorologist Josh Marses with your Tuesday weather update. Will be a pleasant morning with temperatures in the 60s and 70s under clear skies. No rain today. Will be sunny and warm this afternoon with a high of 88, no humidity, and a light north breeze. Expect highs to stay in the 80s and low 90s with dry weather through the end of the week. For NBC6, I'm meteorologist Josh Marses.
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3: Good morning to you. It's yours truly, Trini Triggs, here on the second level of the Louisiana Boardwalk. Hey, guys, good morning to you. Top of the 7 o'clock hour. Hope you got some good sleep on last night. I probably needed more sleep this morning. The drive up from Natchitoches is usually, man, it's A-OK. Well, it's tough this morning, man. But I made it up here safely. Thank goodness for that. So hope that's not you. Hope you're wide awake, driving out there. Cell phones are down. Seat belts on, all that good stuff. So here's something pretty cool. Luke Bryan said, you know what? I'm so glad I took off Friday nights. This has been the best fall season for me that I can even remember, to be off on a Friday night and go watch my son play football. Come on, man. I love that. I've been telling you guys, make time for the kids. That's exactly what he's doing and exactly what he did. Old Dominion welcomes 5,000 plus fans each night for the second annual Moon Crush Odies. They're on beach vacation. Go head on, man. I like that, man. More Nashville news coming your way here in a little bit. Let's check in with Josh Moore says. See what the weather looks like here in the Arklatex.
4: I'm NBC6 meteorologist Josh Marses with your Tuesday weather update. Will be a pleasant morning with temperatures in the 60s and 70s under clear skies. No rain today. Will be sunny and warm this afternoon with a high of 88, no humidity, and a light north breeze. Expect highs to stay in the 80s and low 90s with dry weather through the end of the week. For NBC6, I'm meteorologist Josh Marses.
3: And I'm Trini Triggs. Know the face, hear the voice, and remember the name. As a matter of fact, you can go follow me on social media. I'd love to see your name pop up on TikTok. It's Trini Triggs 7. That's my page. None other than that. If any different one, don't do it. Also on Facebook is Trini Triggs. The picture is I have a brown coat on with a brown cowboy hat on. Get it right, man. Go follow me now and send me a message and let me know if you like me or not, and if I'm playing the right songs for you.

0: It is morning show. Hope your morning is off to a fantastic start. Got some good sleep last night. Ready to take on this Tuesday morning, National Taco Tuesday day today. Kids are excited because of fall break. That's next week. Most schools, I think, well, down in Natchitoches for sure, they are out on Friday as well for parents-teacher conference, which is always a good thing to get there to find out what your kids are doing in school, how they're excelling, you know, and stuff like that. What areas and that they need help in so the parents can help. Because you know what, parents? We have to help. We still have to help. We still have to do our job at home, help our kids and help our grandkids do better and excel in life. Billy Ray Cyrus performed Some Gave All, that's his song, at a funeral for fallen Kentucky State Trooper Hayden Phillips, who he called a true Kentucky hero. Way to go, Billy Ray Cyrus, man. Hats off to you, buddy. Hey guys, it's Trini Triggs. Be sure to tune in this Saturday as I take you for a ride on The Time Machine with KRM Decades, the heartbeat of 80s and 90s country.
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0: I'm NBC6 meteorologist Josh Marses with your Tuesday weather update. Will be a pleasant morning with temperatures in the 60s and 70s under clear skies. No rain today. Will be sunny and warm this afternoon with a high of 88, no humidity, and a light north breeze. Expect highs to stay in the 80s and low 90s with dry weather through the end of the week. For NBC6, I'm meteorologist Josh Marses.
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get a friend to call a friend to tell a friend to tune in. Trini Triggs is on the radio playing some of your favorite country songs for all the Swifties out there. Here's your song. It's brand new. Yeah, just a recent big number one song by Taylor Swift. I knew it. I knew you.

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Good morning. Happy Friday to each and every one of you guys out there. If you're trying to win a trip somewhere, well, we've got you covered. A dreaming of a luxury tropical vacation, we've got you covered. For the family, we've got you covered with these national keywords. Win a trip for the dreams, resorts, spas, a family of four. Yeah, 4 days, 3 nights. Come on, man. You need to get up in there. And text a garden. 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

0: It is the morning show with Trini Trees. Hey, guys, good morning to you. It's Ella Langley and Morgan Wallen. Speaking of Ella Langley, her, Reba McEntire, Brad Paisley, Darius Rucker, Vince Gill, Zac Brown, and Lainey Wilson. And they're coming together to celebrate Dolly Parton. That's live from Belmont University Fisher Center for the Performing Arts in Nashville on Wednesday, October 21st. CMA presents I Will Always Love You. Celebration of Dolly will air at 9 and 8 central on ABC. I gotta watch that, man. That rings a bell. Belmont University. I played a celebrity basketball game there with Vince Gill, Dierks Bentley, some of the Tennessee Titans players, Rascal Flatts, all of them there. We were all playing a celebrity basketball game, raising money for Vanderbilt Children's Hospital. What a fantastic time it was being a part of that.
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0: I'm NBC6 meteorologist Josh Marsis with your Tuesday weather update. Will be a pleasant morning with temperatures in the 60s and 70s under clear skies. No rain today. Will be sunny and warm this afternoon with a high of 88, no humidity, and a light north breeze. Expect highs to stay in the 80s and low 90s with dry weather through the end of the week. For NBC6, I'm meteorologist Josh Marsis.
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0: minute of it. If not, find something different to do. Something you absolutely love. It just makes for a whole lot better day, don't you think? Yeah, absolutely. So be in search of it, and I hope that you find it.
1: I'm NBC6 meteorologist Josh Marsis with your Tuesday weather update. Will be a pleasant morning with temperatures in the 60s and 70s under clear skies. No rain today. Will be sunny and warm this afternoon with a high of 88, no humidity, and a light north breeze. Expect highs to stay in the 80s and low 90s with dry weather through the end of the week. For NBC6, I'm meteorologist Josh Marsis.
0: Thank you, Josh Marsis, for the weather here in the Arklatex. Hey, guys, got a national keyword coming your way here in minutes. If you're trying to win, if you're dreaming of a tropical vacation, then you want to tune in and find out how you can win here in minutes right here on All American Country, your choice for country music, 101.1 KRNJ.

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0: Let's go to Mexico. We don't need a ticket. We stay at home. 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We're going to give you a ticket. Four tickets, to be exact. 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Text these keywords that we're giving you. Garden is one of them. 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You go ding that you've entered the competition. Good luck.
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0: I'm NBC6 meteorologist Josh Marses with your Tuesday weather update. Will be a pleasant morning with temperatures in the 60s and 70s under clear skies. No rain today. Will be sunny and warm this afternoon with a high of 88, no humidity, and a light north breeze. Expect highs to stay in the 80s and low 90s with dry weather through the end of the week. For NBC6, I'm meteorologist Josh Marses.
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little PS for you this morning. Blake Shelton, Oklahoma boy. Hey, guys, good morning. Boy, the sun is looking nice out my big bay windows right now. Blue skies. I can handle it all day on. Man, now it's some golf playing weather. That is for sure. Although I love, love, love summer. But boy, this is really, really nice right now. Ben Bayou, Morgan Wallen, he's up next right here on All American Country. Good morning.

the station you love waking up to, 101.1 KRMD. So this is pretty cool down there in Natchitoches. Well, all of the architects, all of the parishes and stuff like that, they did a Dolly Parton weekend getaway. Yeah, it was organized down there in Natchitoches. And a winner just so happened to be Adonna Arender of Webster Parish, the winner of the Dolly Parton getaway. $600 getaway package includes $200 in food car, $200 for travel, $100 in gas. Weekend getaway to the oldest city in Louisiana. Where is that? My hometown of Natchitoches.

0: If you missed it earlier, I'll get that national keyword for you. It's Garden, G-A-R-D-E-N, to 95819. If you're trying to win that trip to Dreams Resorts and Spas, 4 days, 3 nights, all-exclusive trip for four. Yeah, text Garden, G-A-R-D-E-N, to 95819. Hey, this is pretty cool. So 30 years ago, Tim McGraw and Faith Hill tied the knot. You know, Tim McGraw typically has this little baseball thing that he puts together there in Rayville, Louisiana. Anyway, it happened at his aunt's house in Rayville. They got off the tour bus. Everybody else, all the people there that's playing in the game and everybody in their sports gear, ready to play some baseball. Faith Hill walks off the tour bus in a wedding gown, Tim McGraw in a tuxedo, and that's where they got married. How cool is that?
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0: I'm NBC6 meteorologist Josh Marses with your Tuesday weather update. Will be a pleasant morning with temperatures in the 60s and 70s under clear skies. No rain today. Will be sunny and warm this afternoon with a high of 88, no humidity, and a light north breeze. Expect highs to stay in the 80s and low 90s with dry weather through the end of the week. For NBC6, I'm meteorologist Josh Marses.
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1: I'm NBC6 meteorologist Josh Marses with your Tuesday weather update. Will be a pleasant morning with temperatures in the 60s and 70s under clear skies. No rain today. Will be sunny and warm this afternoon with a high of 88, no humidity, and a light north breeze. Expect highs to stay in the 80s and low 90s with dry weather through the end of the week. For NBC6, I'm meteorologist Josh Marses.
0: Thank you, Josh Marses, for the weather update here in the local area. Hope your morning is off to a fantastic start. Trini Triggs, yours truly, a.k.a. Tequila Cowboy. 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Also, share it. 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I would really appreciate that. 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Scroll to the, so you can look at the website and check it all out, see how cool it is. Then check out the section that says sweet deals. You don't want to miss out on that, and whatever offerings are there. Typically, it's a 25, get you 50 to spend. She said.

0: Good morning to you. Got that national keyword for you. If you've been playing all last week and the beginning of this week, you got all the way to Friday to get all these national keywords. Earlier, I gave you one as G-A-R-D-E and garden. Now I had a V-I-S-T-A to 95819. Yeah, for your chance to win dream resorts and spas for your whole family. Four people get to go. Come on, 4 nights, 4 days, 3 nights, all exclusive trip. Come on, man. Airfare, all the whole nine. Go ahead and text that V-I-S-T-A to 95819.
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0: I'm NBC6 meteorologist Josh Marses with your Tuesday weather update. Will be a pleasant morning with temperatures in the 60s and 70s under clear skies. No rain today. Will be sunny and warm this afternoon with a high of 88, no humidity, and a light north breeze. Expect highs to stay in the 80s and low 90s with dry weather through the end of the week. For NBC6, I'm meteorologist Josh Marses.
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taking you on the time machine, tiptoeing back down memory lane. 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

Good morning. Happy Tuesday, National Taco Tuesday Day today. It's a beautiful day also outside. Can't wait to get out there and be a part of today. You know what? I love what I'm doing, though. So it's no hurry. It's no hurry to leave. Some people, oh, can't wait to get out of here. Me, I love what I'm doing. So I think that's what you need to do. Here's some advice to you from Trini Triggs. Find something you absolutely love to do, and you don't want to go home. Man, I love it so much, you know. I can stay all day long.

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0: I'm NBC6 meteorologist Josh Marsis with your Tuesday weather update. Will be a pleasant morning with temperatures in the 60s and 70s under clear skies. No rain today. Will be sunny and warm this afternoon with a high of 88, no humidity, and a light north breeze. Expect highs to stay in the 80s and low 90s with dry weather through the end of the week. For NBC6, I'm meteorologist Josh Marsis.
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She said.

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1: 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Chihachi is cut up hot links with nacho cheese and chili. I don't recommend it if you're going to go run for 5 miles or do whatever you're doing. But no, it's great. Shout out Pittsburgh Hot Links, one of my favorite restaurants of all time.

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You got the Sean Show till 7 o'clock today. The high, 88 degrees. Tomorrow, it'll be slightly warmer, 91 for the high. Tonight, it drops down to 64.

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What is this thing, sponsored by CertainTeed? I'll have that story coming up. Justin Moore, right now, time's ticking. 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

0: George Burge along with Luke Bryan. That's Ride, Ride, Ride on KRMD. For the second time during the current MLB playoffs, a ball hit an indoor stadium's roof and was caught for an out. Here's what happened during last night's game in Tampa Bay when the Yankees launched a high fly ball.
1: Spencer Jones, a towering fly ball to center, stays up there for Johnny DeLuca. And no, he hit one of the rings.
2: Hit the ring.
1: And I think it's playable here. It's a live ball, and that's an out. I think it hit the B ring up there.
2: It did, yep.
1: Got to have your ring knowledge when you come into Tropicana Field. It is quirky. The top two rings, the A and the B.
3: After a full consultation, it is determined that the ball did fall down. The batter is out.
2: Yeah.
0: Did you notice how long it took for the ball to actually come down? Unlike the one that happened to the Padres, it didn't appear this one was going to be a home run. The Rays won the game 5-2 and lead the series 2-0.
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5: My time as a Tarleton Texan was very short-lived. My first year I played ball, got hurt, obviously decided to stick around for another year. Music started to happen. I was spending more time in bars and at parties than going to class. And so, like I said, it was very short-lived, but I'll always be a Tarleton Texan for Texas.

Alan Jackson, Little Bitty on All American Country, 101.1 KRMD. It's the Sean Show. Today is National Coaches Day. National Coaches Day. Bill Belichick's girlfriend surprised him with a finger paint she made during study hall, so that's nice. Chase Matthew, he is indeed holding it down.

0: That is Zach Topp, South of Sanity on KRMD. He sounds like he's straight out of the 90s, doesn't he? Well, Tracy Lawrence, who is straight out of the 90s, claims that country guys in the 90s were way wilder than any of the rock guys of the 90s.
1: Before social media, dude, we were wild as hell. I saw the documentary, The Dirt, from Motley Crue. They didn't have shit on us.
2: That's kind of what I'm saying. Is they're making all these rock docs about these crazy rock dudes. You guys were so much crazier.
1: We were wild.
2: And then leads to my next question. Could you end some careers if you wanted to?
1: Absolutely. And I say all the time, people say, you need to write a book because I've got a lot of stories. And I'm like, I got to wait for a lot more people to die first.
2: Yeah.
1: But I say that in jest. But
0: exactly. Yes. Wait for the people to die before you write that book. Otherwise, they're going to get in trouble. Megan Maroney on the other side. I've got Jake Owen and also Kane Brown after this.
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That is Megan Maroney. My name is Sean Dion. It's 101.1 KRMD. You want to win that trip to Mexico? You can. You gotta. You need the vacation, right? Text the national keyword right now to 95819. 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

Kane Brown, woman on All-American Country, 101.1 KRMD. Sean Dion at the home of Trini Triggs in the morning. Listen to him tomorrow morning right here.

But I love Joel Murphy as a man can love a man. You know, in a manly gladiator sort of way. Give him a call, 318-237-9836. If you've been hurt in a car accident, wasn't your fault. Joel Murphy is the guy to help you. 318-237-9836. We were young.

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It is Afternoon Drive after 5 coming up on The Sean Show right here at 101.1 KRMD. 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

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A week after Lady A recorded a new song called Bigger Picture that has to do with faith, divorce, and bad medical news, bandmate Charles Kelly was diagnosed with cancer. Here's a snippet of that song from Lady A.

George Strait, I Cross My Heart, on All American Country 101.1 KRMD. And speaking of America, this is our first hurricane-free September we've had this year in 30 years, the first hurricane-free September. I guess the Almighty figured, why hit America with a natural disaster when it already is one?

0: That is Ella Langley and Morgan Wallen. I Can't Love You Anymore on All American Country 101.1 KRMD. It is the Sean Show at 5:15. I have Afternoon Drive after 5. Another Anne Hathaway movie won the box office over the weekend. Again and again, she does this. Is she like in every movie now?
1: This week, Anne Hathaway is number one at the box office in Verity.
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I've got Afternoon Drive after 5. 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

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Parts of the West Coast are under severe heat warning this week. Severe heat warning on the West Coast. 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

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Tonight, 64 degrees for the low. Tomorrow, also 64. Here's the change. Today, sunny skies. Tomorrow, however, mostly sunny skies. Mostly sunny on Thursday, too. The high tomorrow, 91 degrees, which will also be the high on Thursday.

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That is Ella Langley on All American Country, 101.1 KRMD. The U.S. is sending 10,000 additional troops to the Middle East, 10,000. And I know you're saying 10,000 additional troops to the Middle East, but then who will President Trump use on CNN? I don't know. I'm not sure. Blake Shelton with Al, Name the Dogs.

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2: I feel like being a musician was kind of always in the back of my mind. 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

That's right. 64 degrees for the low tonight. Tomorrow, 91 for the high, with mostly sunny skies. Tomorrow night's low exactly the same with 64.

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1: I'm on it.

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I'm choosing Bev Rainey. She's here at 7 o'clock, live from Nashville. You choose her, too. 5 hours of nonstop country music to keep you company. 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

0: We could know.
1: And if you have been in a car accident, you can't call him fast enough. Joel Murphy, Murphy's Law. When what can go wrong does, call him at 318-237-9836. He's always for the little guy. He tried to work for the insurance companies at one time. He did. But he was like, nope, I like David in the fight against Goliath. Not too crazy about Goliath. And now he battles them every day and wins money for his clients. 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
1: Across America, bringing the sound of country music across America, this is Country Nights Live with Bev Rainey.